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0: Phoenix 17. I'm out on Orly, Chris.
1: Station 3. Is that shot related to this call? Is to the west of your location?
2: I believe so, yeah. The subject is believed to be down that gravel lane that we talked about.

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1: 59.
0: Just north of the caller's address. I got like a log smoking over here. You can just have fire check it out.
1: Okay.
0: The east side over Lake.
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0: Be route to 5114 North 800 East, 51 North 800 East for a burglar. It's residential. Alarm company advised, three activation. Entry and exit front door, interior upstairs motion, and general tamper. Made contact with the premise number, but gave the wrong passcode.
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Sky's clear, 1924.

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1: 5 and route 1717 Tennessee, 1717 Tennessee, 58-year-old male. He's having a heart attack. He is able to talk. Difficulty breathing.

0: 59. Being told there's active planes coming from that area that I told you about now. They want to rear priority one.
1: From that log you advised of earlier?
0: Where
1: we have fire on the way.

0: Center Fire, I have updates when you're ready.
1: Head for 204 County.
0: The brush fire is going to be in the area of 0774 North Road. Now, it originally started as a smoking log and is now progressed into active flames coming from the log. We're getting several calls on it now.
1: Is there a prior for why PD was out there on this scene?
0: Affirmative. It started as a hunting complaint reference and illegal turkey hunting with birdshot, unknown if it was related.
1: Okay, 10-4.
2: Yeah, we can do that one.
1: Bye, Chief.
3: Sixty-one, 64 County, District 43. There may be a key holder or a subject on scene at 800 East. The alarm company, TXS Center, advising that they may

0: 9 County. Calls in regards to this log fire. You advised on the east side of the road north of the 1182 address?
1: Negative. North of the caller's address. Just north of 0774.
0: 10-4.

0: LaPorte County, 278, turn out with you.
1: Goodbye, one.
2: Okay.
1: Base Michigan City Fire, party one for an unconscious subject. Possible type issue 333 Pleasant Ave, 333 Pleasant Ave, 4 issue unconscious patient.
3: Hey, 6-1, we're both 10-8.
1: Incident is going to be just north of the address 0774 North Oar Lake, 0774 North Oar Lake Road, just north of that address. There was a smoking log that progressed into active flames coming from the log. We've gotten several calls on it.
0: 278 copies. Has any units advised or check any callers advised how large the fire is?
1: The last time they advised it was about the size of the log.
0: 10-4. Log on fire.

0: 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Lepore Base Road, Fort Hood, Michigan City.
1: 309 West Michigan, Medic 6.
2: Four County, traffic hazard.
1: 64.
2: Holmesville Road and 100 North, Holmesville Road and 100 North. Large tree completely blocking the roadway right by the hill. Caller almost hit it. Okay, same highway.
1: 64. 10.

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1: Medic Fast.
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1: Clear knockdown on the log. 100 North, the caller is now advising there's possibly power lines down, not working or sparking.
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0: County Medic 4 is on scene.

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1: Carries out, logs removed from the road, all fire units back in service for until the standoff.
0: Dad, what are you?

0: 95 out of Michigan City.
1: Medic 5 out of Michigan City. Medic 2, Benny.
2: Medic 2.
1: You can disregard the 41. Your timeout was 1940. Time now 1945. 1940. 45.
2: Is clear?

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1: 47, subject release 1951.

0: to.
1: Are you still in the area of Railroad in North and West Illinois?
0: Negative. I'm out on Holmesville. County 6, so I can be back en route if need be. This tree's going to be down just outside of 0530 North Holmesville Road.
1: 0530 North Holmesville.

0: County 62, that's going to be Nipsco pole 958 over 398.
1: 10-4.
0: No arcing or sparking.
1: 7-4.
0: Negative.
2: That railroad roof street call in Westville, apparently they're already GOA, correct?
1: Yeah, there's a 5-minute delay.
2: Definitely. You can go ahead and clear that, please.

0: Thank you very much. Just on I-43, are there any active? You did say no arcing or sparking, but are there any actual lines?
1: 10-4, there are lines now. No arcing or sparking.

0: County 62.
1: Yeah.
0: County Highway on 62. There's a road to fill, and this will come out and check these lines. I'll be tight.

0: Yeah, you might agree with Rob.
1: Administrator Route 504 Fremont, PD's also en route for a 37-year-old female, caller's third party, and she advised that she tried to stab herself, unknown where exactly, but that it's possibly minor and that it's controlled with paper towels. There was also a domestic before

0: poor.
1: The 6364 County 4. Oh, welfare check. The 6364 County for welfare check. A 3944 West 700 North, 3944 West 700 North. Caller thinks that the neighbor is possibly letting off some sort of loud item in Miller's yard. There's further in the notes, the subject has pulled firearms on him and his family before unknowingly combative with you, but the caller does feel that he's in danger.
2: Thanks, man.

0: 63 and 64. Also, for further, if you want to escalate this to a higher call, is an odd medics and fire response.
1: Is somebody stabbed, or is this just a noise complaint?
0: No, my apologies. Disregard the notes that say they're from me, power phone forces you to, when you're on a 911 call, to start typing into a new call.
1: Okay, so this is just a noise complaint, correct?
0: Affirmative. With some further, the caller thinks that the neighbor has some kind of 1089 type situation, but

0: County 64 will be out to neighbors one house west of the caller's address.
1: Also, just for your 43, I don't know if he's the one doing it, but that Christopher Lander's subject has been trespassed from the caller's address.
0: 10-4.
2: County 63, 1023.

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2: 4 for a sick person.
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1: 95 around. Fifth rider by it, possibly also cellulitis and is feeling dizzy. Caller advised he could be 1056 or on signal 60, but is calm and non-combative. Caller just to say he's, they've seen him before. He's a frequent flyer in the area.

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95, you guys en route to the hospital?

0: 59 County. Reports that he had a shots fired call in the area of 196 West McClung Road, 196 West McClung Road at lot 27. They're requesting you be on the lookout for a 2013 Ford 250 black in color with a 28 of Tom King 314 Ocean Nora Boy, possibly en route to 3529 South State Road 104.
1: Good enough.

0: Did 12, LaPorte City 12, wants you to be aware that that male is going to be intoxicated and is in the possession of a firearm?
1: City 9.

0: Santa 59, you clear my MDTs.
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0: Ten four, does report have a victim?
1: Yes.
0: And they can follow up.

0: City Bay clear, that will be Medic 6. Can you repeat the address?
1: Medic 6, 109 Park Lane, 109 Park Lane.
2: County 368 in route.
1: Route 109 Park Lane for a 74-year-old female fell. She was no bleeding. Caller was extremely hard of hearing. Unknown further.

0: County when they see brown.
1: 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No further. But alert.

0: County 306. PD are out, we might have to make entry. No one's answering the door and it's locked.
1: Catcher as well.

0: Medics is County for 43, Cold Springs on scene, advising that they're requesting PD to need a force entry. Nobody's answering the door.
1: County Medics, copy.

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1: 63.
0: Happened at 243 Johnson, right before the Family Express. However, the individual had to go to work and is now at Haumet on Lincoln Way in a white Chevy Impala.
1: 63. County 53, I'm 1041, assign that to me.
0: 10-4.

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0: any available unit in the area of 10201 East U.S. Highway 12 for an intoxicated person.
1: County 9, what's the information?
0: It's the Marathon on 12. There's a blue vehicle parked there. 4 to 5 subjects got out and appeared to be 1056.

0: LaPorte Bays, Kingsbury, Kingsford Union First Responders, Priority 1, possible cardiac issue, 4911 South 200 East, 4911 South 200 East for a possible cardiac issue, Priority 1.
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0: kind of like once around.
1: Medic 1 in Route 41 to 4911 South 200 East, 4911 South 200 East for a 67-year-old male. He does have a heart history, also has COPD, did take a nitro, but doesn't believe there's any relief.
2: .421 South of PNW, Illinois, Charles William, 877A1, CW 877A1, dark color Subaru, SUV.

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2: 15 is with units with the marathon.
1: Fifty-seven-year-old male with a heart history. He is sweaty and pale. He did take a Nitro with no relief. He also has COPD.

0: for Union en route priority 1 to 4911 South 200 East. 67-year-old male with a prior heart history is having chest pains, feeling sweaty and clammy. Did take a Nitro with no relief, does have a history of COPD. Kingsbury is on scene.
1: Also.
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0: To 6 Exeter, caller wanted to remain in this. Stated that he can smell the neighbors are burning. It doesn't seem to be normal things to burn, possibly a chemical smell with white smoke.

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Can you put me in the area of Country Club and Johnson Road, reference suspicious person, got a TX spot, somebody suspicious in the area?

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Michigan City Base, Michigan City Fire, Priority 1 Cardiac Issue, 611 East 10th, Apartment 1, 611 East 10th, Apartment 1, Priority 1 Cardiac Issue.

0: Medic 4 en route. 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She is alert and conscious, possibly intoxicated as well. We'll get MCPD going that way.
1: Clear.

Charlie 47. I'll be out with a car at the Amoco in West 130. It's going to be a black Dodge David Victor Paul 511. It's got flashers on it.

Michigan City Bay's Priority 4 Sick Person Mental Evaluation, 301 Lincoln Avenue, 301 Lincoln Avenue.

0: Medic 5 is en route.
1: En route for priority 4. 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We're going to send PD as well, just in case he becomes combative. He also does have autism.

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1: 48.
0: Area of U.S. Highway 20 in Hitchcock. Highway 20 in Hitchcock. Caller stated that they could hear an audible check. Disregard.
1: 48.

0: Westville 822, County 22. Westville Correctional Center, we've got a report of a male subject running south along the tree line towards 600 carrying something.
1: Hey, 22.
0: 54 County, clear.
2: 54.
0: 60.
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0: County copy.
1: 22's in the area.
0: 22.

0: 8822.
1: He's moving eastbound through the cornfield, all in black. One of the prison guys is approaching him in the field, and the warden's trying to cut him off through Tasco.
0: Can't see a day or Michigan, unfortunately, he's got a K-9 that's going to post up.

0: What? Michigan City en route.
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0: Can you put that 27822 brand into my file too, please?

0: 16. Right under the drone right now, we've got it spotlighted. There's an object on the other side of the fence. We can't really tell where it is from here.
1: Okay, we're moving to it.
0: Looks like a black bag.

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1: Oh, 10-9.
0: The guy is farther north. He keeps on the bag there.
1: We've got somebody from DOC with us that said they've located it.
0: Upper move.

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1: Keep it 16.
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0: banks or anything like that?
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0: 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And they're concerned. Apparently all their officers have J3s.
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Michigan City Base, Michigan City Fire, Priority 1 cardiac issue at the Nest, 1001 West 8th, 1001 West 8th, Priority 1 cardiac issue.

0: County for Women's Group. 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
1: Okay, West 8th.
0: 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Affirmative.
1: En route to the nest, 1001 West 8th. 1001 West 8th for priority 1 cardiac issue, 62-year-old female experiencing some chest pain. She does have 2 stents. She also has nitro, but she is afraid to take it due to feeling very nauseous. She is conscious and alert. Engine 1 just arrived.

Michigan City Base, Michigan City Fire, Priority 1 for 1050 PD, Hollywood Ave and Cool Spring Ave, Hollywood and Cool Spring, Priority 1 for 1050 with injury.

0: 37. Zero 02, looks like Michigan. Nora 8, Victor, Lincoln, Ocean Victor. And the N8V, LOV, red Lexus.
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1: 24 route, Hollywood Ave, Cool Spring Ave, Hollywood and Cool Spring. There's a car versus motorcycle. The motorcyclist is alert and breathing. He's in a lot of pain, unknown where his injuries are.

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1: Medic two en route, 505 4th Street for a 52-year-old male. 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Said he was off 50 bottles, took it 30 minutes ago. We do have PD and first responders on scene.

0: 36. If you can turn towards 9202 West Division Road, 920 West Division, there's an abandoned Geo Prism, no plates. It's been for days. Appears to have somebody living in it at some point, kind of in a ditch.
1: Mm-hmm.

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36. I'm 1023. Help me out with it. Just east of the intersection of Holmesville and

Michigan City Base with both first responders and on priority for injury from a fall. 9 Hickory Road, 9 Hickory Street, priority, check out on priority for injury from a fall.

0: Medic 5 is en route.
1: 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He's unable to get up at all today. He's alert conscious and needs transfer for evaluation.

0: 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I want a 6 South light colored Hyundai Sonata, Indiana, Charles, Tom, 3.
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Westville Fire, second tone for unknown priority injury from a fall, 9 Hickory Street, 9 Hickory Street, second tone, County Square, 729.

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1: Kelly 34, 1041.

0: Party from Medic 5. Nobody's from Westville is coming. 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

0: 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Mitigates around.
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Cool Springs first responders, priority one, mutual aid, 9 Hickory, the priority one for mutual aid, full arrest.

0: 35 so far. UL, what was the vehicle description?
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0: 10-4, I'll keep looking so far, UL.
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0: Beehive County. Danger County also advised their fire department was unable to locate.
1: Ten 432, you can signal 9. County, I'll be 10-8. I'll continue to check the area, however.
0: Copy.
2: Medicate.
1: And also disregard 41.
2: Medicate. Brief, County. Brief, clear. 41, clear from 0731 to 0736.
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4: 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He was unable to get a...

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1: 5-3, thank you.
0: Sherwood. Caller was sideswiped in the construction zone, trying to pull off now, no injuries.

0: 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At the Renaissance parking lot.
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0: Okay.
2: We have a unit up there working the construction area. That's going to be their call.
0: What unit that is?
3: 30 at Agamine Route, then from Rolling.
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0: 92 North Vale Road, 3192 North Vale. It'll be a car without a tree cell on top of, female patient unable to feel her arm.

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1: County EMS 3, I'll be en route from County Highway.
0: EMS 3. EMS 3 is going to be a car that I fell on.
2: 9.
0: EMS 3 is going to be a fell on a tree. There's a female patient, her arms, 47-year-old female. She's also bleeding from the mouth. It's a GMC Denali.
2: I'm on a tail road with the vehicle. It's got a tree on top of it.
1: County Medic 1's in route.
0: Medic 1, you're in route 3192 Northville Road, 3192 Northville Road. 7-year-old female entrapped in a GMC Denali. It's a car that fell on the tree. She's unable to feel her arms.
1: EMS 3, County. Is the tree still on the car?
0: It's a massive tree.
1: Get a hold of the county, see if they can send a crew that way, please.
3: EMS admin page for a 1050 with injury, tree on top of a vehicle, 3192 Northvale Road, 3192 Northvale Road, informational EMS 3 requesting a helicopter.
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1: Five.
2: County 34, put me on the 1050 on fail.
0: So contact County Highway to see if they can get the tree removed.

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1: Medic 1.
0: Work back for Memorial. 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
1: Thank you.
2: Three County.
1: Master, go ahead.
2: 43 Lutheran is checking for weather. They advise that they have a 15-minute ETA.
1: ELG command.
2: Where?
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1: County Medic 5 is out of Michigan City Hospital. 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She's also bleeding from the mouth.
2: LaPorte County, Springfield 1903, if you want to take a keys, call. 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
4: 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Over 4 City, my way, please. Heavy extrication.
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0: MS 3 on scene.
1: EMS.
0: Medic 1, move that truck back out of the way.
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0: Operative 1 and 2 are en route. We can handle LZ if you need to stay at the seat. We can make this every day if you do.
3: Clear, yeah, go ahead and handle the LZ. County, we'd be advised we have a heavy tree with about a crossing the entire roadway. It's about 18 inches in diameter and split in two directions.

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1: Fairbanks County Highway, we need a large trailer with forks on it.
2: County copies.
1: Fort County, Ace Towing with a heavy record for Timmy, please.
2: County copies, Ace Towing.
1: Seven oh two, Fort County.
2: 702.
1: Also try quicks, whichever one is closer to be here faster.
2: County copies, we're on with Ace now.

0: one. We're going to go just about a quarter mile south of the scene here, east side of the road, large grass fields. We'll use that for LZ.
1: EMS 3, can you check? EMS 1, can you repeat?
0: Affirmative. We're going to go back about a quarter mile south of you. There's a large grass field next to a blue barn. Use that for LZ.
1: Clear. I'm looking right now. There may be one right on the hill right before the accident.
0: I believe that's going to be the same one we're at now.

0: County MS-1. We're going to be behind the residence at 2944 Northvale.
1: Dan, how's Eric?
0: Negative. Kind of a greenhouse with a blue barn. Check, he said.

0: three from one. Same field that you're looking at behind that tan house. Just a little bit better access south of the barn here.
1: Clear. You'll be in that back there by that white fence then?

0: Yeah, 13.
1: Thank
0: you. Chief reports that he can assist diverting traffic off of Fayol on the city versus

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The poor city that just arrived, you're going to have to move. We got a tow truck coming.

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0: You guys bringing the crew down or you come there? We haven't even begun to even start lifting this.
1: I'm right at your scene now with the crew. 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
1: Sorry, 36, what was dispatch time out here?
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0: County Administrator. Can I have dispatch time, please?
1: Seven 53.

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1: This is clear, 416 Dartmoor Road, medic 2.

0: County Medic, his name.
1: 2 and route 416, Dartmoor Road for a 20-year-old female. Saying she's woke up with severe abdominal pain. She said it's been happening since Thursday. She is feeling dizzy and to come in through the side door. 416, Dartmoor Road.

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0: Space, Michigan City Fire, Priority 1 for an unconscious, 112 Hendrix, 112 Hendrix, Priority 1 for an unconscious.
1: Michigan City Base, clear, 112 Hendrix, Medic 5.

0: Kingsbury en Route 416 Dartmoor Road for a 21-year-old female. Woke up with severe abdominal pain. She says it's been happening since Thursday, and she's feeling dizzy coming through the side door.
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2: 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If Quick is going to take this vehicle, or we're going to call the next on the list.
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4: 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She wasn't responding to them. Now she is. She's on 3 to 6 liters of O2. They advise to come to the side door.
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2: 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I'll be en route to the 800 East call from Kessling Middle School.
3: I can hear en route. 3760 South East for a 70-year-old male who fell outside. No injuries, just detail puppy is over 800 pounds.
2: Copy that.
0: Pole 1, pole 4.
2: Go ahead.
0: Are you coming direct?
2: I'm going to be a little bit. I'm coming from Kessling Middle School.

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1: back squared away here. Have Medicaid do coverage for LaPorte and for Michigan City, please.
2: That'll work. County Medic 6, we're en route back to Michigan City. No need for 41. County 6,

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2: Medic 1, we're clear of the scene. 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
2: 4-4 County Springfield. All 1900 units will be clear if they are railroad.

0: 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County 702.
1: Yep.
0: All 700 units going to be clear of Fail Road.

0: Medic 3, MS3.
1: Medic 3. That's affirmative. We got canceled by Lincoln. That was a logistics fulfillment.
0: Can you proceed to the Westville, Wanata area to cover Medic 7 so I can bring them up to report?
1: Medic 3, clear. In or out?
0: Clear, thank you.
2: County Medic 8, are we clear from our 41 or do you still need us to hold?
0: S3, continue to hold until further.
2: Medic 8, copy, continue to hold 41.
0: Medic 7, EMS 3, no port now.
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0: 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I'm attaching you to a call for assist other reference notification. 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
1: 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He's alert, conscious, and breathing. 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
1: 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He'll be in the middle bedroom.
0: Cool Spring, copy.

Flip her base, flip her fire. I'm on priority for a sick person at Davita Dialysis, 1406 East Lincoln Way. 1406 East Lincoln Way. I'm on priority for a sick person.

0: County Report says it's clear on the call. 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
0: One East Second. There's a parking issue that's turned into a disturbance. Neighbors pushing caller's husband.
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0: 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Went Grandland, Grandpa are loading her property, stated they're going to put it somewhere, didn't give her notice.
1: Thirty-two.

934, Zone 27. 80 westbound at the 53, mean 31444 69. 314-4469.

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J3 is all male to complex, starting mileage 19012.

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3: 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On any further, I received that one call.
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0: Put on the call, we'll advise on the route.
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0: 200 North, 421 and 200 Towers received a call that there's a tree fallen blocking the northbound lanes. That State Highway has been advised.
1: Do you find anything?
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0: County 702 is en route direct.
1: 702 en route to the area 5636. 5636 East Oak Road, 5636 East Oak Mill Road was a nice one crash detection. No comments made. Medigate is arrived in the area. They're attempting to locate.
2: County Medigate, we've been all the way from 20 to 2 on Oak Knoll. We're not finding anything. You can disregard everybody unless something's located or they call back.
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1: 10-4, 10-8.
2: The responding Kankakee units en route to 5636 East Oaknell Road, 5636 East Oaknell Road, disregard any further. County of Clarendon, 1155.
0: There's a tree blocking a lane at 421.
1: Twenty-four.

0: 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Can you advise BD that there is a tree down at Johnson and 20 in front of Michiana Insurance?
1: No, this will be David. 1985, early 27.
2: Ten 4 will notify County Highway.

0: County 34, 727. IED found pulling a New Rock meet the Idaho trailer plate, Tom Paul, 9951, T 99.
1: 4-0.

0: Elliot, her line's down, 35 and 250 South, 35 and 250 South, line's down.
1: Over, Noble.
2: 1601 over the route.
1: En route, long lane, US Highway 6. Power lines down at the intersection of the road. The caller said there's no sparking or flames coming from the pole.

0: 2035. 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Anybody else is available?
1: Four, thank you. It'll be 843 West Broken Arrow Drive, showing bedroom window. Key holder was reached. He will not be responding. 811 or 813 County. 2500 South. 2500 South, US Highway 421. 2500 South, US Highway 421. Callers northbound on County Line, possibly a trailer that came from 960 on County Line. Is it TV? Verification.
2: Okay.
1: Five.
3: With that alarm, the key holder isn't responding. That can pin until the area car is cleared up and you can check it in their travel.
0: 35.

0: 13, Harry.
1: 13.
0: 22 on 421, there's now an accident. There was a traffic jam. One vehicle was rear-ended. No injuries.
1: 13. 36, I'll turn that way also.
2: W is 423 over 359.
3: That's affirmative.
2: 10-4.
3: Be advised, I got a tree limb across the road.
2: Noble.

0: County 34, County warning.
1: Medic 2. Medic 2 is going to be doing a 41 for rolling, so they can come to LaPorte to do a detail.
2: Medic 2.

0: Noble County.
1: Over Noble.
0: Tuscola has been notified.
1: Whatever. Did they give an ETA?
0: That's a negative. They did not.
1: That's one.

0: Noble County. Redown, is that on Highway 6 or Long Lane?
1: Westbridge, Redown.
2: I can.
1: 26 and 600 West, right?
3: We have a tree down on one of the electrical lines, and the line's actually down on the ground. Pool number is 1002683. It's across the street from 311 North Main.
1: Can I copy?
3: Hey, Medic 7, be advised, Cass Clinton is on scene with me.
1: Can I copy? Can you ask him if he still wants his department page help?
3: He said negative.
1: Thank you.
4: So 35 and 250 south. Nothing's in the road, though.
5: Was been advised, no ETA.
4: 701.

0: 13 County. You can just arrive.
1: 13 copies. Okay, 13. Got a tree blocking 400 west, 0800 south block. Totally across the road.

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0: 4311 North Main, 311 North Main, Castlands on scene, there's a tree down.
1: Clear.

You know, fire second tone for Lansdowne, 35 and 250 south, 35 and 250 south. And a priority for Lansdowne, second tone, 1219.

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0: 300 South, just west of 421, the cover bridge 199, Edward John Charles on a silver Mazda.

0: 24 information. Entire intersection of 30 and 421 is out of power. If you can notify the power company, the traffic light on as well.
1: County 70 information. These lines that are down in several yards are apparently live. Got people approaching me telling me it's sparking and arcing across the yard. There might also be a tree on fire further south. I'll check and advise.

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1: Ohio Street by the church. 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That's probably our problem. For NIPSCO, nearest pole, I guess, would be 444 over 957.

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Check unknown priority for lines down

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0: 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That's going to be out a while. There's numerous poles down here.

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1: County copies. We did pass it along to State Highway. I also contacted the Wontaw Utility Company.
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0: 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Travis Clear at 1227.
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1: 843 West Broken Arrow Drive, 843 West Broken Arrow, showing bedroom window, Kielder's not on scene, will not be responding.
0: You cleared out, checking travels. I'll go to the next one.

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1: County 5, if it's not on the roadway, the fire department can respond to that.
0: Copy. 51, you want to go through the calls and just let me know what you're en route to. County Highway's been advised as everything as well as the scope.
2: 51, OMDT.
1: County 5, on 1023 on 600 West. This tree is on 600 West, blocking the entire roadway.
3: I have a couple firefighters responding to the station at this time. I'll let you know where we're about.
4: Canyon 10-9, LaPorte Fire was going over.
3: I have myself and another firefighter responding to the station to grab a truck. I'll let you know when we're out.
4: Or is that going to be to 35 and 250 South?
3: Affirmative.
5: I'll be 10 with a crash report, also the roadway's clear.

0: Tony Khan. I'm gonna be clear from here, as long as county highway's been advised, this tree's visible for quite some distance. I'm gonna run down to Wozniak and 6 and check that one.
1: Thank you.
2: County 13, I'll grab the 6 and Wozniak, those guys are busy.
0: Five's clear. County, I'll be en route. There was another one on 6. Not sure the side road. I passed it on my way here. I'll advise shortly.
1: Copy, possibly long lane.
0: Affirmative if it was south or check north of 6.

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1: EMS 20.
0: I believe I'm going to be out with a 1050 at the roundabout at 6 and 421 South Junction. If you could start PD, I'll advise if anything else is needed shortly.
1: All right, 1050 South Junction of 6 and 421. No further at this time.
2: 23, I got 3 vehicles out here.
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0: County EMS 20, PD only and PD's on scene, I'm clear.
4: Now we're on the tree across the roadway, 4705 North 600 West, and County Highway's on scene.

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1: 35.
0: Shack County line near Spicer Lake. There's a tree down. I don't have any further county highways on advice.
1: 35. 24.
0: 4.
1: Utilities within the area clean up the mess of town there. There's limbs and trees down everywhere. Just for 43, I'll be 10-8.
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0: 2-3 AM, you're en route to 35 and 250 South, 35 and 250 South, close to Glendale. There's lines down. It's a caller, one caller could see flames

0: I'm not sure if you have or haven't here. The one on Long Lane that's in a power line that's going to have to stay until NIPSCO arrives.
1: Grand route to urgent care, 401 Newport Boulevard. It's going to be for a 63-year-old female. She came in for a possible UTI. However, she has a high heart rate, high blood pressure, pain of shortness of breath, pain on her left side in the shoulder going into her back. They've got to use the back door.

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2: County MS 20. Checking with you to make sure somebody's reported traffic lights are non-working, no power at 421 and 30.
1: That's affirmative.

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1: Pleasant Inn is right what location you're going to.
0: The utility pole fire on 300 degrees.

0: 13-5. Correct. They're not needed at Wozniak and 6, correct?
1: State highway's finishing up.
0: 10-4.

0: County 51.
1: Going to be a cable line down. I'm able to get it out of the roadway, but there is a tree down on 250 south, just west of Bryant.
2: Copy. County highway's been advised.
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1: County 51, there's still on scene, as well as County Highway 10.
2: We've been checked 5948 East Division Road.
3: If you want, do we have anything else pending? Ten four, I'll be in route shortly. I guess we got some holes down on 35.
2: Copying if Phil is trying to expedite.
3: Yes, you want.
0: Five 13, I'll pick up the vision.

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0: 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Keep piercing.

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1: 35.
0: We're in the 9600 north block and 900 east. If you want to notify County Highway if you haven't already.
1: Nice.
0: 10-4.
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0: 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Callers requesting extra patrols due to trucks speeding through the area.
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medic one en route, 1083, state road 2, lot 522, female. They're saying that she can barely eat, 1083, east state road 2, lot 522.

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0: Can you notify State Highway, lights at Boyd and Indiana are out?
1: Oh, affirmative. We're aware of it. We let them know already. They didn't give us an ETA, unfortunately.
0: Half one.

0: quickly.
1: Be at 500 east and 1000 north on 500, just north of this location. It's blocking both lanes of traffic.
0: County 6, I'll handle.
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0: 4. You're going to be en route for a medical alarm at 7291 West 350 North, 7291 West 350 North for a 90-year-old male. No contact was made.
1: County 701, I'll be out with 59.

0: 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Not down on 1403.
1: County 370. Yes, sir. .368 en route.
0: Yeah, you're going to be en route for a priority one medical alarm at 7291 West 3 North, 83-year-old male, no contact was made, lockbox is in the cab.

0: Tangling to the route.
1: Mediterranean route 513 Grove for an 85-year-old female with back pain, weakness, and shakiness. She's difficulty breathing and history of dementia.

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0: County 701, we're 10-4, 1043, we've got another vehicle on the stop.
1: So do we have a total of 3 vehicles now?
0: 2 currently, but it is the 3rd.
1: 10-4, do we need an additional unit, or is 3 suffice?
0: We're 10-4, so.

About the 5,600 of 1,000, or if there's a full-size pickup due in a closed trailer that's just out in the road a little bit. I'm out checking them. Trailer has plate, Michigan plate, 367-078, 367-F-Frank-367-078 out of Michigan. Again, about the 5,600, 5,700 east block of 1,000 North.

truck plate. Just make sure everything's 10-4. I'm down at 5716 East 1000 North. It's parked just before this mailbox. Maybe they're working back here on the property.

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1: 10-4.

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1: 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If you could just advise so we can go by highway.

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1: Breach clear, 1701 West 10th, 95.

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813 County Hit and Run. It occurred at Avenue A in East Valparaiso. The caller is going to be standing by at 105 A Street. Advise the suspect vehicle was a smaller white SUV. There's about a 10-minute time delay, last seen southbound on I-Hur West. Caller standing by in a Kia Sorento.

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0: County medics, I'm being advised. 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We've already checked two of the houses. There's only six on the road. We'll keep checking.
1: Medic 7, it looks like there's a large parking area off Cummings with a sidewalk that leads up to the house.

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0: Kinetic sonar out to LaPorte.
1: Area 500 East and 1000 North. There's a tree down just north of that location in the 500 East block, southbound lanes. Can you just check and advise so I can notify County Highway?

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0: 10-4.

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Priority 1 for 1050. Unknown involving a semi. Hang on 1 second, man. 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
2: 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Unknown vehicles, one vehicle smoking, one female with a bleeding from the hand and nose.
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3: 3. 50, County Clear, 1526.
5: Matter 4, Pretoria.
0: Another DB for you.
3: No further patient injuries at this time from PD. There was one female in an SUV with the bleeding from her hand and nose.
6: Six three.

0: County Med 4 is in Route Priority 1.
1: Command affirm, Route Priority 1, the 212 and Triumph for multiple vehicle incident involving a semi as well. There is one vehicle with a female with an injury bleeding from hand and nose, unknown further right now.

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0: 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South Bend ER is still continuing bypass at 1536.
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0: You could start coming our way. It's a large portion blocking the southbound lanes just south of the state line.

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0: County information.
2: What?
0: County highway has been made aware.
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1: 59.
0: 9578 South Howard. It's going to be at 100.
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3: Around to the area 350 North and 725 West for a tree branch leaning on a line smoking. No flames were seen. I don't know if the power is on, but it's not endangering anything else.

0: LaPorte County, Cool Spring on scene. Nothing seen at this time. Going to continue to investigate.
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0: Hope we have a call for a VIN check 902 Chestnut.

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County, we've been up and down 350 and 725. Nothing found. We're going to be clear the scene.

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1: The on the ramp at the dog bone, eastbound to David King Boy 927 on a silver Dakota.

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0: 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Again, 725 west and 350 north, 350 north and 725 west. Reference smoking lines again. County is clear, 1611.
1: Forty-six county checks complaint. If there's further in the notes.

0: County 6, assign me the outer north call. I'll give them a TX.
1: 10-4. At 7275 West, advising that there's a tree branch on the line in front of his house that's sparking no flames at this time, still just smoking. His power is still on. Before further, this is a second call we've gotten on. Something was located the first time. Sounds like it's just intermittent.

0: 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I have a full number when you're ready.
1: Clear, 06. Go ahead.
0: 954-193. Active that we can share, we're going to be clear to see.

0: Michigan City-based Cool Spring First Responders and Hazmat 4 1050 unknown at 94 to 36 westbound, I-94 to 36 mile marker westbound for 1050 priority 1 unknown involving a semi versus a passenger vehicle.
1: Clear, I-94 36 mile marker.

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1: Morning, Bob.
2: I-94 westbound with 36.8, passenger car versus a semi. We have a female patient with broken leg.

0: Just for your 43, I'm not sure where the troop's coming from.
1: 45.
2: 44 at the 36.8 westbound. The passenger vehicle versus a semi, the female patient possibly has a broken leg, unknown further.

0: 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Lowell State's advising you can signal 9. There's no lane block. They've got enough units.
1: Forty-five fifteen, state. So first responders, you know.
2: IP advising that there's a female patient bleeding from the head, but alert.

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1: Very quiet.
0: What's your location?
1: Check these out.

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1: 15.
0: Our medics cannot seem to determine you are the 36.8, correct, Westbound?
1: 15, they have eyes on them.

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1: Did you have hazmat on? 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
0: Hazmat was last en route to 212 and Tryon. 212 and Tryon. Are you on scene? Are you guys need hazmat to respond now?
1: Just making sure he wasn't on his way out here.

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1: Medic line route
0: to Owls Deep. There's a passenger getting on the bus at the main entrance. The passenger slipped to her head and she is bleeding profusely but alert conscious.
1: County Medic 1 on scene.
0: Medic 1 on scene.

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0: Vehicle only reference 1196 East US Highway 6. She's going through a custody battle and caller's exit is showing up in places where he's not supposed to be.

0: Rebellion is going to start towards 14 before north, US 421 for an out of control juvenile size.
1: 45.
0: The 45 and 59 is a 14 year old causing problems. They want to remove.
2: County 63, that microphone call will be 1076 to 4159 Eden 709.
0: 10-4.
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0: Nice, Claire.
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0: 59.

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1: Indian Route 2, Indiana State Prison, 1 Park Row, for a prisoner that was assaulted, has a head injury. He is conscious breathing.

County units stand by for reckless driving complaint. Southbound 35 approaching Schultz. Southbound 35 approaching Schultz. Red Toyota truck with a calf all over the roadway. County's cleared 1728.

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3: 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They're unable to arm the system. They're just requesting extra patrol. Okay.
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1: State highway, they don't have an ETA.
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0: 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It's going to be an area of Bluck Road and Ben Davis Drive, Bluck and Ben Davis. 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
1: County 6, I'm 10-4, 10-6, you're over.
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0: Sure.

0: County 6, you were at 28 by then on a motor box. Let me make sure it's signaling. The Yamaha TTR 125L. Then is John Young Adam Charles Edward 07 Y Young 63 A Adam 052401.
1: Okay. Six is coming back not on file for Indiana signal lady.
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0: East Ludlow, 401 East Ludlow. This was transferred over by Jasper County, requesting a welfare check on the caller's ex's new boyfriend's residence. The caller is en route there in a black Hyundai. There should also be two juveniles in the house, a 9 and 11-year-old. No one is answering the phone.
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0: 46 County Texas reference follow-up.
1: 46.
0: Going to be reference the fatal that occurred yesterday. The caller states that the female had drove him to the hotel in Michigan City prior to the crash. See if he has more information about her.
1: 46.
2: 46 from 48, I can handle that.